0: NDR 1
1: Welle Nord.
2: 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But I don't know about that. There's many times that we've loved and we've shared love and made love. It doesn't seem to me like it's enough.

0: 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Ihr Soundtrack für den Feierabend.
1: It's not time to make a change. Just relax, take it easy. You're still young, that's your fault. There's so much you have to know.